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1: Take off the foo-foo. 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Take off the Wi-Fi. Take off the money phone. Take off the car loan. 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Take off the weird-ass jewelry. I'ma take 10 steps, then I'm taking off top off. Take off the fabricated streams and the microwave memes. It's

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1: Yeah, this album is dedicated to all the teachers that told me I never amount to nothing. To all the people that lived above the buildings that I was hustling in front that called the police on me when I was just trying to make some money to feed my daughter. And all the niggas in the struggle, you know what I'm saying? It's all good, baby.

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I used to be joyful and skip so merrily, but now I'm too cautious and tiptoe carefully. 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

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Crucified, spared for me, Nana dropped tears for me. 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
2: 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Je parle français. 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
0: 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Tiny had never been locked up until this nigga wants to go down there and drop a hit record again.

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How many members do you think are in this BBK gang? Because I'm beginning to lose count.

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There's gonna be another cat coming out looking like me, sounding like me next year. I know this. It'll be a flip side to what you did. Somebody else trying to spin off like some, you know, serious.